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When the little bluebell in the

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Even educated fleas do it. Let's do it. Let's fall.

Dutch in old Amsterdam do it. 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Just think of the Siamese twins, some Argentines without means do it. People say in Boston even beans do it.

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Let's do it. Mama, let's fall in love. Cold Cape Cod, clams against their wish, do it. Even lazy jellyfish, do it. Let's do it.

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Though it shocks them, I know. Oh, why as if she'd do it. Waiter, bring me shad roe in shallow shoals, English souls.

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Stuart, sentimental centipedes. Stuart, yes. Let's do it.

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So does every katydid do it. Oh, let's do it.

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Well, look here, what's the use of balls? Locusts in the tree do it. Why, even the bees do it.

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Though the effort is great, yes. Sweet guinea pigs, do it. Buy a couple and wait. Now the world admits bears in the pits, do it. Even pick a knees in the Ritz, do it.

Now I'd like to sing you a new song that I wrote just last summer when I was having a holiday on the island of Capri. Each evening I used to sit on the piazza and watch these hordes of middle-aged ladies arriving by every boat, obviously all set to have themselves a ball. And so startled was I by this rather macabre spectacle that I wrote this song about a respectable British matron who discovered in the nick of time that life was for living. I'll sing you a song, it's not very long, its moral may disconcert you, of a mother and wife who most of her life was famed for domestic virtue. She had two strapping daughters and a rather dull son, and a much duller husband who at 61 elected to retire and later on expire. Sing hallelujah, hey nonino, hey nonino, hey nonino. He joined the feathered choir. Having laid him to rest by special request in a family mausoleum, as his widow repaired to the home they had shared, her heart sang a gay Te Deum. And then in the middle of the funeral wake, while adding some liquor to the tipsy cake, she briskly cried, that's done, my life.

We'll all have a lovely holiday on the island of Capri. In a bar on the Piccola Marina, life called to Mrs. Wentworth Brewster. Fate beckoned her and introduced her into a rather queer, unfamiliar atmosphere. She'd just sit there propping up the bar beside a fisherman who sang to a guitar. When accused of having gone too far, she merely cried, "Funiculi, just fancy me, funicula." When he bellowed, "Che bella signorina," sheer ecstasy at once produced a wild shriek from Mrs. Wentworth Brewster, changing her whole demeanor. When both her daughters and her son said, "Please come home, Mama," she answered rather bibulously,